0: At the time, I was thinking about new Chinese restaurant concept for Monday Ocha. And one of the chefs was from Japan, celebrity chef from Kyoto. He introduced me about Chef Kentaro, who really wanted to go out of Japan to venture out something new.
1: 美食天堂来讲，为什么？因为你来到新加坡，你不是单单只有吃到一样东西，因为在新加坡有很多多元种族不同的人，我们有马来人，有印度人，欧亚人，每一个新加坡人都有机会吃到不同种族的食物。
2: 新加坡是很难的，新加坡是非常难的。地方那么小，怎么那么多顶级餐厅？那顶级餐厅都多得吓人，而且很多名厨，你现在在看资料，他一直在新加坡泡的。那里是一个你扬名世界的一个门吧，很多人进去挑战过，很多人失败。
0: My camera ready, which means.Have you eaten something? So they don't say hello, good morning, good afternoon, or good evening. They ask you, okay, did you eat and what did you eat? I think this is small things, but it means a lot. It has a strong meaning of how Singaporeans are proud and are